You can't keep, eat 7 vegetables each day and get 8 hours of sleep. Well, you should face your fears, embrace your flaws. And if you ask me why, I'll tell you just because. And if you can't make it, got to lay back and

to be true. I find myself alone when each day's through. Yes, I'll admit that I'm a fool for you, because you're mine.